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The whole

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0: It's always on 5 in Margaritaville, come to think of it.
1: Yeah, I heard that.
0: You've been there, haven't you?
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0: Tracy Byrd, Don't Take Her, She's All I Got, live from the Rick Ridings Automotive Group Studio, TGIF. Happy Friday to you. Maggie Brown here. I hope you have some very fun weekend plans in store. For me, I have a wedding, so I'm always excited to attend a wedding. And then I think I'm headed out to Sleepy Creek right outside of Oakwood this weekend as well, just to soak up some fun and enjoy myself a little bit. So hope you have some fun plans in store. Just be safe, though. Promise me that, all right? A quick look at your weather forecast next. I'm going to jump in with Shenandoah, Sawyer Brown, and Johnny Paycheck on Wixie Classic.
1: Good morning to you all. It is Friday. Let's get a look at your forecast as the weekend approaches. Today will feature a 30% chance at a few showers and storms, otherwise partly to mostly cloudy with high temperatures into the mid-80s. Then by tonight, we'll see that chance for rain jump up to 40%, otherwise cloudy with a low of 67. And then on your Saturday, a 40% chance for showers and storms and a high temperature of 89 degrees. I'm WSATHER meteorologist Seth Bonoff.
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0: Where did you meet your significant other? It's Maggie's trending topic on the Wixie Classic Facebook page. For me, online. Yeah. Met my spouse online 8 years ago. I know. Could you believe it? It was 8 years in February. We've been married half of those years, so four. So it's crazy. Time flies when you're in love, right? Time flies when life is good. So I want to know what your answer is. Again, post it to the Wixie Classic Facebook page. For Maggie's trending topic, good morning. Happy Friday.
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3: I'm Jeff Nally on the Cromwell Ag Radio Network. The House of Representatives yesterday narrowly passed a $26.3 billion appropriation bill covering the Agriculture Department, the FDA, and related agencies. The vote was 213 to 210. H.R. 8646 includes $1.2 billion for USDA's Animal and Plant Health Inspection Service to help combat the New World screwworm. The Trump administration is facing the first case of the livestock endangering pest in decades, as well as bird flu and other foreign plant and animal diseases. Democrats have decried the measure over cuts to food aid programs, such as the USDA Special Supplemental Nutrition Program for Women, Infants, and Children, known as WIC. Congressional Republicans are pushing a bill to gut WIC by an additional $200 billion, said Representative Chrissy Houlihan of Pennsylvania. When Americans are already struggling to feed their families, she said, this change would strip support from an already vulnerable set of moms and children. Speaking on the House floor ahead of the vote, Appropriation Ag Subcommittee Chair Andy Harris sought to refute that criticism. He said the bill provides funding of $8 billion for WIC. USDA data clearly shows that WIC participation has been declining and is not projected to be as high as estimated for FY27. Jeff Nally.
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Who are you most excited to see this summer? You know, I'm going to be honest with you. I am over the moon to head out to the Illinois State Fair in August because the Chicks are going to be performing. Yes, the Chicks are going to be performing on August 22nd. So I am really excited. I haven't seen them in 10 years. So make sure you check out our concert calendar at WixieClassic.com. 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Right now, John Anderson.

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McBride and the Ride, just one night on Wixie Classic. Hey, it's Maggie Brown. Do me a favor and head over to the Wixie Classic Facebook page. Get in on Maggie's trending topic. Where did you meet your significant other? Oh, Charlie said they were both servers at Steak and Shake. They've been married for 24 years now. I love that. They met when they were 16. Wow. Let me know your story. Post it to the Wixie Classic Facebook page.

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0: 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It's time for Animal Stories. Cops in North Carolina rescued three bears that got stuck in someone's minivan. How they got in there? Don't ask me. The good news is they were rescued. Firefighters in Michigan saved a raccoon that was wedged in a rusty hole at the bottom of a dumpster. And a group in Florida saved a sea turtle they found snagged in a bunch of fishing line. Three amazing animal rescue stories for Animal Stories. Short and sweet today.
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2: I'm Jeff Alley on the Cromwell Ag Radio Network. World shares mostly lower. South Korea's benchmark dropping more than 5% of the overnight. That after sharp declines for some big artificial intelligence-related stocks in the U.S. U.S. futures in the overnight trading mixed. The S&P losing 0.5%. Dow Jones Industrial Average edging 0.1% higher. In the early European market, Britain's FTSE 100 gaining 0.3%, Germany's DAX nearly unchanged, while the CAC 40 in France gaining 0.3%. On Wall Street yesterday, computer chipmaker Broadcom shares dropped 12.6% when it gave a forecast that fell short of investor expectations, raising concerns over the wider AI and technology sector. U.S. memory chip maker Micron Technology dropped 7.7%. Cybersecurity company CrowdStrike Holdings fell 3.8%. South Korea's Kospi sank 5.5%. That index roughly doubled in the past year, lifted by gains for big tech companies. Japan's Nikkei 225 dropping 1.3%. Technology shares leading the decline. Oil prices continue to fall. Brent crude gave up 0.8%, $94.23 a barrel. I'm Jeff Now.
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3: Good morning, everyone. It is finally Friday. Let's get a look at your forecast as we make our way to the weekend. Starting with today, we'll see a partly to mostly cloudy sky, maybe a few isolated storms possible, 30% chance of rain, high of 85. Then by tonight, we will see a few more showers and thundershowers possible, otherwise cloudy with a low of 67. And tomorrow, 40% chance at a few scattered showers and storms and a high of 89. I'm WCI3 meteorologist Seth Bonoff.
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2: Good morning, this is Doug with a look at your headlines. A former Champaign County board member has been indicted on federal wire fraud charges. Prosecutors allege Titania Ammons improperly received unemployment benefits during the pandemic while serving on the county board. Ammons has not been convicted, and the charges will now move through federal court. Drivers may notice more police presence on roads today. Champaign County Emergency Management says law enforcement agencies across the county are participating in a special traffic enforcement campaign beginning this morning. And good luck to area baseball teams as postseason play continues. Gibson City and Champaign Central have advanced to the IHSA baseball sectionals, and St. Joe Ogden goes head-to-head with Unity in the sectionals later today. I'm Doug, and this has been a look at your morning headlines.
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Hey, it's Maggie Brown. Tracy Lawrence going to be doing a show in Peoria. Yeah, you'll have a chance to see him at the Prairie Home Alliance Theater at Peoria Civic Center on August 7th. 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

almost made it through yet another work week. I'm impressed. You power through today, and the weekend is upon us. I know. Can't wait. To get you there, I have a great feel-good story. 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It'll give you the motivation you need to get through the day and feel good about it, right? Here's Lynn Anderson, Rose Garden, Wixie Classic.

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0: on Wixie Classic, live from the Rick Ridings Automotive Group studio. Maggie Brown here. You deserve a feel-good story, so here it is. All right, it's time for Maggie's feel-good story. Of course, I picked this one today because you know I love dogs. You know it. Well, a missing Michigan toddler was found sleeping in the woods using her dog as a pillow and 3 miles from home. Here is the young toddler's mother, Brooke Chase, talking about her daughter being found 5 hours after walking away from her home.
1: I'm just running up and down the road, and we were driving up and down the road trying to search everywhere, and we're not hearing any of the dogs. They're not coming to our calls. She's not coming to our calls, and I'm just panicking. I'm thankful for the dogs being with her, because I guess when she was found, the only reason she was found was because the dog was Buddy, our bigger Rottweiler, was standing there, and he said he went to touch her to wake her up because she was still sleeping when he pulled up.
0: She's like, I got my dog and some fresh air. What else do I need, right? If you have a feel-good story to share, I want to hear from you. Send it to feelgoodstory@yahoo.com.
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0: 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And Tailgate and Tall Boys this year, oh, it's going to be an awesome, awesome lineup. And it's all coming to Bloomington, July 18th through the 21st. Names you will recognize, I promise. Zach Top, Braxton Keith, Cole Goodwin, Eddie and the Getaway, Treaty Oak Revival, Wyatt Flores, Chase Matthew, Jesse Murph, the Red Clay Strays, they're a lot of fun, Zach John King, and more. 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Yes, four passes to Tailgate and Tall Boys, plus three runners-up also score tickets. All right, that's a pretty good deal. Get all the details. 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
2: Good morning, everyone. It is finally Friday once again. Let's get a look at that forecast before we get on into the weekend. Looking at today, first, we've got a 30% chance for a few showers and storms. Otherwise, partly to mostly cloudy with a high temperature into the mid-80s. Then by tonight, we'll see a 40% chance at showers and thundershowers with a low of 67 degrees. And then on your Saturday, a 40% chance at a few showers and storms with a high all the way up to 89. I'm WCATHER meteorologist Seth Bonoff.
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10: Good morning. This is Doug with a look at your headlines. A former Champaign County board member has been indicted on federal wire fraud charges. Prosecutors allege Titania Ammons improperly received unemployment benefits during the pandemic while serving on the county board. Ammons has not been convicted, and the charges will now move through federal court. Drivers may notice more police presence on roads today. Champaign County Emergency Management says law enforcement agencies across the county are participating in a special traffic enforcement campaign beginning this morning. And good luck to area baseball teams as postseason play continues. Gibson City and Champaign Central have advanced to the IHSA baseball sectionals, and St. Joe Ogden goes head-to-head with Unity in the sectionals later today. I'm Doug, and this has been a look at your morning headlines.
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2: I'm Jeff Alley on the Cromwell Ag Radio Network. In the overnight, July corn is down 3.25 cents a bushel. July soybeans dropped a fraction, and July Chicago wheat was up 2.25 cents. Yesterday, the fall continued. July corn dropped 7 cents. July soybeans down 24.5. The wheat market was also weaker yesterday. Soybean basis strengthened yesterday. Soft red winter wheat basis weakened, and corn, hard red winter wheat, and hard red spring wheat held steady. The sell-off continued in almost everything agricultural. July wheat yesterday fell for the 11th consecutive session. Corn dropped for the 5th consecutive session. Yesterday, soybeans hit hard amid weak demand, namely China not showing up in the market. Also, favorable crop weather in the U.S., and of course, a large crop coming out of Brazil, selling at $1 a bushel less than ours. It prompted the outside investors to liquidate even more net long positions in the futures and options markets. The hope in that all of this was that farmers took advantage of some sales at the higher marks. Export sales reports showed corn, wheat, and soy meal old crop totals falling below trade expectations. Soybean sales were at the bottom end of expectations, with not much hope until the return of China. I'm Jeff Nally.
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she came to see him one last time. Oh, and we all wondered if she would. And it kept running through my mind. 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

Okay, this is absolutely wild. So I want to know where you met your spouse or significant other. And Ricky said in elementary school. Okay, what? Yeah, he said they grew up going to school together all the way through high school. They were good friends. They lost touch when they went to college, but guess what? Reunited in their early 30s. They're now in their 50s. This is so cool. So they ended up reuniting and getting married in their 30s. I love this story. I love this, Ricky. I appreciate you sharing. Let me know your story. Post it to the Wixie Classic Facebook page.

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0: Auction done on Wixie Classic, live from the Rick Ridings Automotive Group studio. Maggie Brown here. It's time now for the moment of duh.
1: Duh.
0: It's time now for the moment of duh. Well, a man in the LA area flew this past Friday and couldn't find his luggage at baggage claim. He had an AirTag inside, so he checked to see where it was and saw that it was moving away from the airport toward the rideshare area. That's when he realized it had been taken. He started chasing after it and eventually saw it stop at a boarded up abandoned building about half a mile away. His partner called the cops and they responded. The officer shined flashlights inside the building and saw some movement and went inside. They found some people inside and lined them up. And one of them was wearing the guy's clothes. The guy was allowed to collect his things. He says he was able to get about 90% of his stuff back. I guess that's one way to get some new clothing. Except it's against the law. Duh.
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Hey, it's Maggie Brown. Kenny Chesney is working on the final mixes for his 21st studio album and says the music will have a positive vibe with lots of guitars and cool rhythms. The new project's lead single, Carry On, is already racing up the charts. It is really good if you haven't heard it. I'm just saying. Here's How Forever Feels Now with Kenny on Wixie Classic.

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Reba, Vince Gill, The Heart Won't Lie, live from the Rick Ridings Automotive Group studio. Maggie Brown here. That does it for me. I'm getting out of here, but do me a favor. Have a fabulous rest of your day. I will be back tomorrow to kick off Saturday with you starting at 10 a.m. Till next time, be safe and see ya.

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2: Let's check the opening numbers now at the Chicago Board of Trade on this Friday. I'm Jim Taylor on the RFD Radio Network. Corn and beans starting the day slightly lower, and Chicago wheat slightly higher. July corn opening 421 and a quarter, down 3 1/4. September corn down 2 3/4, 430. And December corn 449, down 2 3/4. July beans opening 11.26 1/2, down 3. August beans down 2 1/4, 11.30 1/4. November beans 11.40 1/4, down 1 1/4. July Chicago wheat 585 1/2. That's up 3 3/4. July KC wheat up a penny, 6.21 1/4. July bean meal down 20 cents, 3.13.50. And July bean oil down 38 cents, 75.91. Energy market, August Brent crude oil down 71 cents, 94.32. Opening numbers on this Friday morning. 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
2: 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I'm Jim Taylor. Corn and beans slightly lower. Chicago wheat slightly higher. July corn down 4 1/4, 4.20 1/4. September corn down 3 3/4, 4.29. December corn 4.47 3/4, down 4. July beans 11.27 3/4, down 1 3/4. August beans down 1.5, 11.31. November beans 11.40, down 1.5. July Chicago wheat 5.83 1/4, up 1.5. July KC wheat is down 2.618 1/4. July bean meal down 1.30, 3.1240. July bean oil down 60 cents, 75.69. Livestock trade August feeders up 4.10, 3.5747. June live cattle 2.5115, up $1.97. June lean hogs down $1.05, 94.25. Energy market August Brent crude oil 93.68, down $1.35. 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
1: 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I'm DeLoss Yonke. We have turned quite a bit lower just over the last hour. We've lost quite a bit of ground. We're down 6-7 on corn and 7-9 on soybeans. Finishing a very disappointing week. July corn down 7.25, 417.25. September down 6.5, 426.25. December down 6, 445.75. July soybeans down 9.25, 1120.25. August down 8.25, 1124.25. November down 7.75, 1133.75. July wheat down 2.5, 579.25. KC down 5.25, 615. Livestock, we have lean hogs for July down 265, 98.95. August live cattle up $1, 242.52. August feeders up 90 cents, 354.27.
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2: Paul Otto, freeze notice, weather. Let's talk weekend outlook.
3: Jim, with round one fading, a second area of showers and embedded thunderstorms will be developing this afternoon in the plains and not reach us, or at least the western areas between Highway 20 in northern Illinois and I-74 in central parts of the state, until right before bedtime, and then that will travel to the east-southeast, reach all areas of central Illinois by about 2 to 3 in the morning. And as of right now, we're in a level 2. That means scatter chances for severe weather, but strong winds to 65 miles per hour, that's pretty much my primary concern right now. And then a relatively but cloudy Saturday is in store before we can focus on Sunday afternoon's round or two. Several waves that will not just be a quick hit of storms, but range from light rain and sprinkles at time to strong to severe embedded storms, with western Illinois seeing the best chances for the strongest weather on Sunday and on into Monday as well. Even on Tuesday morning, eastern Illinois along the Indiana border and southeast portions of the state will still be prone to see more showers and thunderstorms to help add to the rainfall totals. They'll range from 1 inch up to 2.25 inches in the state over the next 5 days, with northwest and western areas along the Mississippi River, along with far southern Illinois, seeing the full 2.25 inches of rain. The mid-range forecast for the 10th through the 14th, after a one-day break from the muggy conditions, looks like a mini heat wave will come our way, complete with a renewed push of higher humidity levels. This time helping out from the Gulf of Mexico will bring us highs near 90 degrees, but the heat index will be more like 95 degrees and offer up a pure reminder of what's to come for summer in about a week from then. Look for elevated nighttime readings to go along with the above normal afternoon highs.
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2: 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I'm Delos Yonke. We have turned quite a bit lower just over the last hour. We've lost quite a bit of ground. We're down 6-7 on corn and 7-9 on soybeans. Finishing a very disappointing week. July corn down 7.25, 417.25. September down 6.5, 426.25. December down 6, 445.75. July soybeans down 9.25, 1120.25. August down 8.25, 1124.25. November down 7.75, 1133.75. July wheat down 2.5, 579.25. KC down 5.25, 615. Livestock, we have lean hogs for July down 265, 98.95. August live cattle up a dollar, 242.52. August feeders up 90 cents, 354.27.
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1: Comstock Investments, Joe Camp, I guess we look at the outside markets to end the week.
2: We had a jobs report out the first full week Friday of the month, bringing government payrolls data mostly favorable that fit with reports earlier this week on employment, the job opening and labor turnover survey, the JOLTS report, also the private payrolls from ADP showing breadth for one thing, 8 out of 10 sectors in the labor market showing job gains in May. We have this favorable government number on Friday morning, but it's good news is bad news for the interest rates going lower. That's the negative for the metals down sharply, gold and silver, even catching up to the stock market, it would seem, after just coming off of record highs for the major indices. Down, but a long Friday to go, and then a long weekend, not the same holiday weekend, but all of these weekends, Saturday and Sunday, we see so much that can pop up, and definitely with the Middle East as a main driver and still no deal accomplished, that's top of mind, the energy market coming off of its lows, but linking with what's happening in the labor market and with changing interest rate expectations to guide then monetary policy and the outlook as we head into the next Federal Reserve meeting later this month. It's an important one. It'll be the changing of the guard for a new Fed chair coming in and a question of do we doubt what we are seeing lately with this bond yield surge and will things ease from here? The uncertainty of it all, though, has markets shaky, and that's spilling over into some uncertainty for the grains.
1: Comstock Investments, Joe Camp.
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2: 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I'm DeLos Yonke. 6-day losing streak. We came off the lows today, but still red screen for grain and soybeans. July corn down 7 cents, 417 and a half. September down 5 and 3 quarters, 427. December down 5 and 3 quarters, 446. July soybeans down 8, 1121 and a half. August down 6 and a half, 1126. November down 4, 1137 and a half. July wheat down 1 3/4, 580. KC up 0.5 cent, 620 3/4. Livestock, we were mixed. July lean hogs down 280, 98.80. August live cattle up 12 cents, 241.65. After limit gains yesterday, August feeders up 52, 353.90. 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
1: Oh, I certainly am. Got a chance to go up to Gordyville, USA and hang out with Jeremiah. They got a big night coming up tonight. It's kind of like a social event with ice cream and have fun. Bring a friend. Kind of get a preview of what's going on tomorrow morning at 9 a.m. when the doors open up for that big old auction. Oh, man, they got so much fun stuff up there. Ooh, and a big old tray of Milwaukee toys. Milwaukee tools. Oh, toys for us. Big, big day tomorrow morning. John Barry right now from the Rick Ridings Automotive Group Studio. 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

If you're hoping to get out of the house this weekend to catch a new flick, why go to the movies, Dwayne? It's nonsense. Oh, I'll tell you what's hot at the box office coming up in less than 10. Wixie Classic 99.1 is my buddy Tim McGraw. And my next 30 years streaming absolutely free on all your devices thanks to PDR Automotive in Urbana.

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the files of this looks like the cheesiest movie of the year, and they're calling it the summer box office blockbuster movie, Masters of the Universe. I was a He-Man fan when I was a kid, but this looks so cheesy. It looks like animated, and then they're like real. Anyway, it's out this weekend along with Scary Movie. Yeah, the Wayans brothers are back on the big screen. And then a flick called Power Ballad. Looks like something for everybody this weekend at the box office.

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0: 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And it's going to burn the roof of your mouth, but you just keep eating them. 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

You ready for fair and festival season? Woo! 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Waylon! Let's do this. I'm a rambling man.

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1: I'm Doug with your afternoon headlines. New developments this afternoon could impact everything from your commute to your kids' school plans. Illinois lawmakers are now advancing a bill that would change foreign language requirements for students, meaning graduation rules could look different as soon as the next few school cycles. At the same time, we're getting fresh reaction after a major stadium project tied to the Chicago Bears cleared another step in Northwest Indiana, something Illinois leaders say could shift economic activity across state lines. Closer to home, your drive could change tonight. New ramp closures have been added at the I-57 and I-74 interchange as construction moves into its final phase, so expect delays heading into the evening and again tomorrow morning. I'm Doug with your look at this afternoon's headlines.
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live up there around that Olympian and Mattis. That's kind of my, I go that way to go home. And I knew about that construction, 57 northbound. If it didn't catch me, it's twice now, it's caught me. So yeah, and if you miss it, what a massive detour. Because that 57 northbound there, 74, it is shut down. So heads up if you're coming this way, Alabama, 40-hour week, Wixie Classic, 99.1.

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3: Good morning to you all. It is Friday. Let's get a look at your forecast as the weekend approaches. Today will feature a 30% chance at a few showers and storms, otherwise partly to mostly cloudy with high temperatures into the mid-80s. Then by tonight, we'll see that chance for rain jump up to 40%, otherwise cloudy with a low of 67. And then on your Saturday, a 40% chance for showers and storms and a high temperature of 89 degrees. I'm WSATR meteorologist Seth Bonoff.
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Oh, I got a new one for you. Nobody knows what they are, and apparently that's the point. I got the new dating trend for Gen Z in less than 10 on Wixie Classic 99.1 from the Rick Ridings Automotive Group Studio. 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

0: That's right. Alan Jackson and Chattahoochee on Wixie Classic 99.1. The new Gen Z dating buzzword, it's called wildflowering. Wildflowering is what it means. Letting a relationship grow naturally with no labels, no timeline, and no pressure. So we're talking, but we're not talking about what we're doing or what it actually is. We're just kind of hanging out. 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

Who's ready for the weekend? Oh, raise both your hands and say it with me. Thank you, sweet Lord. I am so ready to dial it right now. 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
1: I'm Doug with your afternoon headlines. New developments this afternoon could impact everything from your commute to your kids' school plans. Illinois lawmakers are now advancing a bill that would change foreign language requirements for students, meaning graduation rules could look different as soon as the next few school cycles. At the same time, we're getting fresh reaction after a major stadium project tied to the Chicago Bears cleared another step in Northwest Indiana, something Illinois leaders say could shift economic activity across state lines. Closer to home, your drive could change tonight. New ramp closures have been added at the I-57 and I-74 interchange as construction moves into its final phase. So expect delays heading into the evening and again tomorrow morning. I'm Doug with your look at this afternoon's headlines.
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3: Good morning, everyone. It is finally Friday. Let's get a look at your forecast as we make our way to the weekend. Starting with today, we'll see a partly to mostly cloudy sky, maybe a few isolated storms possible, 30% chance of rain, high of 85. Then by tonight, we will see a few more showers and thundershowers possible, otherwise cloudy with a low of 67. And tomorrow, 40% chance at a few scattered showers and storms and a high of 89. I'm WCI3 meteorologist Seth Bonoff.
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Oh, Johnny Lee. Remember the movie Urban Cowboy with John Travolta? Oh, yeah. If you do, you remember this little ditty. Looking for Love on Wixie Classic 99.1.

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Miss Trisha, gotta get me out of here. How many of you ready for a little round two of some NBA final action tonight? Those Spurs, the Knicks, 7:30 tip-off. I like basketball, college and professional. Hey, either way, the NHL Stanley Cup is tied up too right now with Carolina and those Knights of Vegas. So, yeah, fun weekend, lots to do. Hope you enjoy it. Be safe.

0: Good Lord willing, I'll be back here Monday afternoon. We'll do it all over again. From the Rick Ridings Automotive Group Studio, thanks for hanging out with us. 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
1: I'm Doug with your afternoon headlines. New developments this afternoon could impact everything from your commute to your kids' school plans. Illinois lawmakers are now advancing a bill that would change foreign language requirements for students, meaning graduation rules could look different as soon as the next few school cycles. At the same time, we're getting fresh reaction after a major stadium project tied to the Chicago Bears cleared another step in Northwest Indiana, something Illinois leaders say could shift economic activity across state lines. Closer to home, your drive could change tonight. New ramp closures have been added at the I-57 and I-74 interchange as construction moves into its final phase, so expect delays heading into the evening and again tomorrow morning. I'm Doug with your look at this afternoon's headlines.
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1: Good morning, everyone. It is finally Friday once again. Let's get a look at that forecast before we get on into the weekend. Looking at today, first, we've got a 30% chance for a few showers and storms. Otherwise, partly to mostly cloudy with a high temperature into the mid-80s. Then by tonight, we'll see a 40% chance at showers and thundershowers with a low of 67 degrees. And then on your Saturday, a 40% chance at a few showers and storms with a high all the way up to 89. I'm WCATHER meteorologist Seth Bonoff.
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